take me under. Trauma from the thickest, niggas made it out of jams. In the mix, they at attention. We global, gallivanting, gloating. Back to back with Kroski. Fuck them and they parents in a parasite, they host.

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Showtime, open up the curtain. I'm a classy chick, y'all birds still chirping. 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

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I'm vibing out when I'm in the dark. Always wanna fall apart 100,000 times. 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

0: roll up with 20 duns. Every one of them are getting in on my guest list. 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
0: Cool, all of my duns in the dance with VIP treatment.

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1: Yo, now you gonna storm me from the top, listen. Shout out Harlem, man. Shout out ASAP Rocky, man. Aug in the building, man. What's good? Is that potato salad? Yo, listen. Niggas

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I find it hard to find actual talent. I find it hard to find an actual challenge. I'm like Shabazz Palaces, last acid hit, elaborate rap labs, labyrinth, word to Kodak's, Black's, Lazarus, call drops on the app.

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pit. 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
1: Never been someone like this. Never met someone like him. Getting my reps and in the gym. Skinny queen, I'm getting slim.